0: 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Body on the hit, the ticket jumping on, but the why you trying to glitch? Crash, crash, crash, crash, false got me. Whole different animal.
1: She a whole different animal.

0: Hey.
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2: Yo, what's
3: hey,
2: good?
3: Hey, beautiful.
1: Oh, short style,
4: I apologize. Get together. I know I fucked up.
1: I just hope that you want to spend more time.
5: What I called to say really is